All right, all right. Yeah. You are tuned to On The One with your hosts, myself, alongside End of the Maestro. And without further ado, let me see if I can get End of the Maestro over here. Let's see.

0: Hello.
1: Hey, what? Hey.
0: All right. We got N-Dub. What's going on,
1: Y'all
0: N-Dub?
1: Alrighty.
0: How you doing
1: That was
0: tonight?
1: a great segment. Yeah, I love that.
0: Yeah, you were keeping it pretty smooth. Lots of crooning on the cruise control.
1: Right. So, why don't I, you want me to quickly tell the listeners what they heard?
0: Yeah, let's talk a little bit about what we heard and then get to the fun in the fun drive.
1: Right. Yeah. So we just heard someone from El DeBarge featuring background vocals from Tata Vega. Yes.
0: Of course.
1: Of course. Clearly, Tata Vega. That was from his El DeBarge's Eldre DeBarge's first solo album after breaking away from his family band, DeBarge. Before that, we had Please Don't Walk Away by my hero, or one of my heroes, George Benson. That was
0: One
1: from
0: of
1: his
0: the goats.
1: 2020 album. Yeah, that's released in 1985. Oh my goodness, one of my all-time favorites. And we started that set with What I Wouldn't Do for the Love of You by Angela Bofill.
0: Can never get enough, you know what I'm saying? Angela Bofill, like it's just never enough.
1: No,
0: Like
1: she's
0: she's
1: one of my
0: just.
1: all-time favorite singers, and she's a direct influence to me, of me being a musician and an artist, you know. So I
0: Yeah,
1: love all
0: fantastic
1: the
0: artists.
1: musicians. Yes. So, and again, I just want to say, at WOWD, DJs are passionate about, you know, the music we play, and we have the complete freedom to create our own playlists and present what excites us, as you heard just now. That means you hear great music and you connect with engaging DJs. 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Donate. Thank you.
0: That's right. That's right. Thank you. Thank you. And thank you all for listening. And thank you. And,

0: 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All right, all right. Hey. Hey, Dub, how you like me now?
1: Yeah, that was a great segment. I like that one. That was the Kenny Loggins one. My mother, okay, my mother has that album. That was the one with the Whenever I Call You Friend and the original version of What a Fool Believes, right?
0: Right, that is the one, exactly.
1: Oh, my goodness, that is an amazing album. Kenny Loggins did it with that album. He did it.
0: Right, so yeah, so we heard from the great Kenny Loggins, and that was from the title track to Night Watch album, which was produced by Bob James, who also contributed a bunch of arrangements. And of course, he had that duet with Stevie Nicks on the album, Whenever I Call You Friend. And yeah, great, great, great album. And then back that up with What Is Left to Say from Thundercat. I just can't stop listening to this. Like, my daughter, like, totally, like, sent this to me one morning, and ever since I can't stop listening to it. I'm digging deep into that album, the Distracted, which he released in March. And he's got a lot of really, it's like a the VIP party up in there, because he's got, you know, Willow Smith in there, ASAP Rocky, Lil Yachty. And on this song, he features the Lemon Twigs, which is brothers Brian and Michael Diodario, who are both singer-songwriters and multi-instrumentalists. Yeah, so again, can't get enough of that.
1: Yeah, you know what that track reminded me of?
0: No.
1: He sounded like George Duke.
0: Yeah, it is very reminiscent of like... early 80s George Duke. Oh man. But yeah, great album, great tune. Hope you know we're in the cruise control end up. You know what I'm saying?
1: Yeah.
0: So absolutely. I know you got a lot more cruise oriented songs for us to hear. So
1: let's get right into my second set. Yes.
0: All right.
1: I love this one. So, yeah, let's just get right into it.
0: Here we go.

0: You keep stalling. And,
1: yeah.
0: Wagwan, you're tuned to On the One with your host, myself, Alphabets, alongside Mr. N-Dub the Maestro, who just blessed us with a segment that, you know, really made me feel like I was in the Acapulco Lounge. You know what I'm saying?
1: Oh, yeah.
0: Yeah, talk to us about it.
1: Well, we ended that segment with I Keep Calling by one of my all-time favorite singers, vocalists of all time, Al Jarreau. That was from his Jarreau album, released. One of his classic albums.
0: Mr. Al Jarreau, that's right.
1: Right. So, yeah, he was a very versatile vocalist. And I think he's the only artist that won a Grammy in the pop, jazz, and R&B genre as a vocalist.
0: Well, you know, I don't know if that's factual, and we can look it up. But,
1: yeah, I have to check.
0: But I believe it. Do you know what I'm saying?
1: I have to check. Yeah.
0: He's like a vocal acrobat, basically. Yeah. You know?
1: Right. And before that, speaking of another vocal ventriloquist acrobat, a vocal magician.
0: You mean you talking about my Uncle Phil? Uncle Phil! He gives me the chills, man.
1: Williams vocals. That was After the Love Is Gone. That was originally featured on the David Benoit Russ Freeman project. David Benoit, the contemporary jazz pianist, Russ Freeman, the contemporary jazz guitarist, got together and made a smooth jazz, contemporary jazz album. And After Love Is Gone featured vocalist Vesta and Phil Perry. That song was written by Jay Graydon, David Foster, and Bill Champlin, and was a huge hit, Earth, Wind & Fire.
0: Yeah. Oh, yeah. So definitely a nod to the yacht or the yacht rock, you know, right there. Very smooth, very smooth.
1: Yeah. And we started that set with Got You Where I Want You by Dionne Warwick and my man, Johnny Mathis. Yeah. That was from Dionne Warwick's Friends and Lovers album. That featured Never Gonna Let You Go. Oh, her rendition of Never Gonna Let You Go.
0: Ooh, yeah, that was definitely croontastic. You know, definitely.
1: Yeah. Love it. But I also want to mention that when I was a little boy, you know, young tyke coming up, my parents, my mother and my father, they both listened to community powered radio and, you know, public access radio, and they both donated to the community powered radio that they would listen to. So when I'm this little kid listening to community powered radio, and it was cool because I got to hear all this music, this variety, this eclectic wide range of music that, you know, you necessarily wouldn't hear on commercial radio. So
0: yeah, exactly.
1: Yeah, it definitely affected my development as an artist, as a musician. My mother, she's a collector. So listening to community powered radio, that was right up her alley, both my parents actually. So I say that to say, fast forward years later, here I am a programmer on WOWD, and I'm loving it. It means something to me. The passion and the love of the music is real. See, we're volunteers here, you know, so we do it for the love of the music, the passion. And I think that's the way it should be, always, you know. 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Thank you.
0: Yeah, please do. All right. Thank you for that. And we're going to, you know, keep it rolling on the one with our cruise control episode, you know. Yeah, we got a lot more music, and, you know, time is moving on. Time is marching on. So I'm going to kick this next segment off with a song called Village Destiny. I'm just going to leave it at that, and you are going to hear this amazing song that I just love so much. All right, right here on Tacoma Radio. Boom.

All right. Turn yourself around, N-Dub. I got you in the house, eh? No? Okay. Well, you are tuned to On The One. We are in the cruise control episode. Also, in the midst of the spring fun drive. 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And let's see, we just heard Heatwave with their song Turnaround, which comes to us from Heatwave's fourth studio album, Candles, which was in itself a miracle, being that it, not too long before it was recorded, lead singer and producer Johnny Wilder Jr. was in a horrible, horrible car accident that left him paralyzed. That level of determination is formidable, for real. And at any rate, a majority of the tracks were written by the legendary Rod Temperton, who by this time was already cranking out hits alongside Quincy Jones for artists like the great Michael Jackson, as well as Rufus with or without Chaka Khan. And then at the top of that segment, we had Shadow. The band Shadow, who released three albums in the late 70s, early 80s. And the group consisted of members of the Ohio Players, with some assists by studio musicians like Azar Lawrence and Fred Wesley. Their 1980 album, also entitled Shadow, was produced by the often overlooked Leon Ware. And while it didn't do much here in the States, this song, Village Destiny, hit well on the UK radio stations, and the album has certainly become a holy grail for many. Yeah, you're tuned to WOWDLP Tacoma Park, and this is On The One. We're going to get back into some music in our cruise control episode. Let's see. Yeah, let's hear some Leslie Smith right here on Tacoma Radio.

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Box 11464, Tacoma Park, Maryland, MD 20913. And you are tuned to On the One with your hosts, myself, Alphabets, alongside N-Dub, the maestro. We're trying to get him back on the phone. But in the meantime, we have a lot more music in our cruise control episode for you. So I am going to cue up the next segment that was submitted by N-Dub while we get him back on the phone. But I guess we're going to kick off this segment with my guy, and a shout out to him, Namyoho Renge-kyo, to my brother Herbie Hancock, right here on WOWD.

0: 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Box 11464, Tacoma Park, Maryland 20913. Again, this is On the One. We're in the middle of the cruise control episode with your host, myself, Alphabets, alongside N Dub the Maestro. Now, I got so caught up trying to get N Dub back on the phone, I forgot to share with you the last two selections, just a little information about the last two selections that I was sharing with you. And they included the track, I Just Want to Be Your Brother, and that was from the great Stanley Clark. It comes to us from the album Let Me Know You, which was his eighth studio album. You know, the illustrious composer, producer, Stanley Clark, he was the first bassist to headline tours, sell out shows worldwide, and to have records to reach gold status. And that, again, is Philly's own Mr. Stan Clark. And the album features contributions from so many greats, including Greg Fillengane, Steve Ferrone, Ndugu Chandler, Michael Cimbello, Darlene Love, and many more. And that track, I Just Want to Be Your Brother, features a solo by my guy, Carlos Santana. And then before that, we heard Nothing You Can Do About It from vocalist Leslie Smith, who recorded three albums with the group Kraken. And here on this obscure album, he makes his album-oriented rock mark with this track, as well as the first recorded version of Brenda Russell's It's Something, which she later included on her Two Eyes album. And he also recorded the song Love's a Heartache, as contributed by Yacht Rock ambassador Ned Doheny. And then this track, the track I shared, Nothing You Can Do About It, was written by David Foster, Jay Graydon, and Steve Kipner, originally recorded by the Manhattan Transfer, and then included on the one and only self-titled Airplay album, which was a group founded by Foster and Graydon, which featured contributions from the Yacht Rock's Who's Who, basically Jeff and Steve Picaro, Steve Lukather, also Ray Parker Jr. And then, of course, the Airplay album also featured the original recording of the song we heard earlier, After the Love Is Gone, which, of course, received the Earth, Wind & Fire treatment, but we heard end up featured the Phil Perry version. Let's see if we can get End Up. End Up, anybody there? End Up. Oh, there he is.
1: Yes. Yes, always. I love that segment. But why not tell everyone a little bit about the segment that you served, my recent segment, real quick. We heard Steely Dan, My Rival. That was from their Gaucho album, the 1980 album. That was a deep cut. You know, the big hit from that album was Hey 19, but My Rival is a deep cut. Before that, Rodney Franklin, Life Moves On. His biggest hit was The Groove, a contemporary jazz instrumental track, one of my favorite pianists of all time. And another one of my heroes, we started the set with Herbie Hancock, Paradise, one of the rare instances where Herbie Hancock is singing lead.
0: Exactly. Now, we get him on the vocals. Go ahead.
1: I think Herbie has a pretty decent voice. Yeah, I mean, he could do anything he wants. I mean,
0: there you go.
1: Yeah.
0: But I mean, we're talking top tier artistry. We got Rod Temperton on that album. I mean, that album is just
1: Light Me
0: Chef's
1: Up.
0: Kiss. Woo! Chef's Kiss on that album.
1: George Duke was on that album too, yeah.
0: Absolutely.
1: Yeah. But I just want to say one thing. See, if you like that, as we do, and hopefully you do, the variety and the diversity of music on Tacoma Radio is very significant. What you're hearing now is not what you heard at this time yesterday, nor what you'll hear tomorrow. And we've introduced over a dozen new shows to our schedule just this year. So there's even more to discover here at Tacoma Radio. 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
0: Hey. Absolutely, yes. Do. Please support the station that's supporting you. And, you know, before we get into a little bit more music, I did want to shout out one of my buddies, and that's John O'Neill, for hipping me to that Leslie Smith album, man. That album.
1: Right.
0: End Up. If you have not listened to it, please, and all of y'all out there, but End Up, I know it is right up your alley. I'm still digging deeply into it. I haven't listened to every single song in its entirety, but like every track is just golden.
1: Yeah, absolutely.
0: Okay, well, all right, well, again, we're in the Cruise Control episode. We got, you know, some more music for you, and you know, stay tuned, because after this show you're going to hear This Year's a Model from John Davis, and you know that's going to be fire. So but right now we're going to get back into it with a little bit more of a Cruise Control mode with a song called Captain's Refusal, right here on WOWD.

0: 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That's right. Let's see. N.W. Absolutely. There with me.
1: I am always here with you.
0: At least in spirit, whether we got you technically connected and whatnot.
1: Yeah.
0: Look, I want to talk a little bit about what we just heard, and then we can talk a little bit more. Hold on one second. We just came out of that cruise control segment. That was Lonnie Liston Smith with a smooth instrumental track, Sunburst. Sounds really familiar, doesn't it? And
1: Absolutely, yeah.
0: Sounds very familiar.
1: Yes, it reminds me of another song, a city pop song that we discovered together, you know, just listening, yeah.
0: Yeah, I forget the name of that track, but it says From the North to the South. They got some good grooves, but it sounds...
1: First Light.
0: That's the name of the album, too. That's right. Good memory. Before that, we had my guy, Leon Ware, and the track Miracles. Woo, yeah, come from his fifth solo album, his second and final release for Elektra Records, which was produced by Ware alongside another yacht rock icon, Marty Paich. Leon Ware, for me, he's just still like so highly unsung, despite writing and producing material for Michael Jackson, Quincy Jones, Minnie Riperton, Marvin Gaye. In fact, many are unaware that, you know, so much of Marvin Gaye's classic album, I Want You, is from the heart and soul of Leon Ware with his impressive falsetto. Paich contributes much of the arrangements, and Ware is also joined by the likes of Gatto Barbieri and My Girl For Poem. The album's both... say again?
1: My Girl Too.
0: Yeah, she's amazing and incredible talent. But the album's really highly regarded and highly recommended. And then at the top of that segment, we had Ed Mata, who's no stranger to jazz rock. Because,
1: I love that guy.
0: Yeah, this is from his 2016 album, Perpetual Gateways. But even before that, you know, Perpetual Gateways was his first album that he recorded in the United States. In fact, his 2013 album, AOR, truly encapsulated that era of album-oriented rock. So 3 years later, he brings together the cream of the crop with musicians like Greg Fillinganes, Patrice Rushen, Hubert Laws, who were witnesses of the AOR era, as well as younger musicians who are also fans of that West Coast sound, like bassist Cecil McBee Jr., trumpeter Curtis Taylor, which culminated in an authentic and energetic album that begins with the track we shared here, Captain's Refusal, which also kind of, for me, like, harkens that mid-70s George Duke era, and features a smoking piano solo from the great Greg Fillinganes, who just celebrated his 70th birthday yesterday. So happy birthday to Greg Fillinganes. Woo, amazing, amazing, amazing.
1: Wow.
0: But you know what else I wanted to talk about while I got you, before you say your goodbyes? And before we say our goodbyes, because, you know, before long, it's going to be time for this year's model with John Davis. We just got a couple more minutes here. But, you know, last year, the Washington City Paper readers voted us the best radio station in D.C. So let's do it again this year. 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And I just wanted to talk just like briefly about like how much that meant to us to like be voted best radio station in DC. I mean,
1: yeah, man, you told me. I didn't even know. You gave me the news and you're like, yeah, we did it. I was like, what? Yeah, because all of the shows on WOWD, but we work so hard, you know, day in and day out, you know, on our show. And I'm so glad it paid off, man.
0: And like you said, we're all volunteers here. I mean, it's like anytime you tune in, you're going to hear something incredible, something really amazing, something just, you know, carefully curated. And, you know, I just got a lot of love for all our fellow programmers and a lot of love for all you listeners and supporters, you know.
1: Yeah, absolutely.
0: Thank you
1: so much.
0: Shout
1: out to everyone listening. Shout out to, you know, just all the kids, the young adults, the children listening, you know.
0: We're glad you're listening.
1: All of them. Yeah. Everybody. Yeah.
0: All right. Well, we're about ready to, like, wrap it up. N-Dub, you know, I'm going to holler at you. And thanks to everyone for listening. Stay tuned for this year's model. We got a couple more songs for you. So I'm going to start the last of the last in our cruise control episode with a little Brothers Johnson right here on WOWD. Ooh.

Welcome to this year's model on WOWDLP in Tacoma Park. I'm your host, John Davis. Every episode of this year's model focuses on a single year of music between 1954 and the present. And I will select songs from that year, moving across the various genres falling under popular music that might have made an impression in that year. But this is not a comprehensive overview of whatever the music of that year was. It's just some of my favorite music either released that year or maybe it peaked as a single on the charts that year. And tonight we're going to be listening to music from 2001. And as many listeners will remember, 2001 was a strange and surreal and frightening year in many ways. George W. Bush was sworn in as the 43rd president of the United States in January. There were, of course, the terrorist attacks on September 11th that changed everything. The ripple effects we're still feeling today and probably will for the rest of our lives. And just a week after 9/11, there was those anthrax attacks that commenced with their letters containing deadly anthrax spores that were mailed to major media outlets with five resultant deaths. And that fall was the war in Afghanistan, and that broader war on terror had begun. So indeed, we had entered the 21st century in 2001, which is something we're all still recovering from. Technology was changing rapidly during that year too, with Apple debuting the OS X operating system, iTunes, and the iPod all in 2001. As for cinema in the United States in 2001, there were a whole lot of movies launching franchises that year, such as the Harry Potter and the Sorcerer's Stone, Lord of the Rings, Fellowship of the Ring, Shrek, Monsters, Inc. Those all came out that year. But also some critical favorites as well. Mulholland Drive, Amelie, Memento, Donnie Darko were all in 2001, as well as movies that made money and were critically praised, like A Beautiful Mind, Training Day, Gosford Park, and many others. Pop music, which is what we're talking about, what we're listening to tonight, it was in a weird place in 2001. And on the upside, you know, hip-hop and R&B were in full bloom. There were huge hits that year from Destiny's Child, Janet Jackson, Eve, Usher, Jagged Edge, Alicia Keys, Nelly, Ja Rule, many others. Rock music, though, was in kind of tough shape, I thought, as the year got going. Sort of damaged by, like, pretty few hard years of terrible nu metal bands and, like, very wretched post-grunge slop that was ruling the charts. In 2000, that was definitely reflected in the rock bands, in my opinion, that had top-charting singles and top-selling albums that year, like Lifehouse, Train, Matchbox 20, Stained, Creed, Linkin Park, all this, that kind of stuff. But, and it had only really been a decade since rock was revived in 1991 through bands like Nirvana and Pearl Jam and Soundgarden and their ilk, but things had just gone downhill, it seemed, since then. At least that was my vibe at the time, and I stand by it today, 25 years later. But 2001 did see a new cluster of bands coming out of the underground, or maybe the pseudo-underground in some cases, which returned a kind of spiky, less indulgent energy to rock music. Sounds like The Strokes and White Stripes, Hives, Yeah, those bands all broke through in 2001, along with several other bands, which kind of presenting a back-to-basics, maybe even punk-rooted rock sound. It was pretty refreshing at the time, even though I didn't actually really like much of those bands at that point. But, you know, it was kind of the trend of those band names that I'll just mention. It was almost like a repudiation of, like, the grunge era's taste for, like, mononymous bands like Nirvana, Soundgarden, Silverchair, Tad, Mudhoney. But by the in the 90s, late 90s, in Indian punk music, it was already starting to become more common to use the in front of your band name as a way to kind of reject that mononym alternative rock trend. I mean, it was conscious or not, but I just remember being almost kind of laughable when that trend was sweeping through the DC scene in the mid-90s when, like, Makeup became the Makeup and Delta 72 became the Delta 72 and Crown Hate Ruin became the Crown Hate Ruin, but at least that's how it seemed to me at the time. But it that trend sort of broke through to become like a signifier in the early 2000s of your connection to an earlier kind of non-grunge form of rock and roll. But whatever, enough talking, let's get to some music. Tonight we're going to hear a mix of what was going on in 2001, like from hip-hop to alternative rock to R&B to indie to dance music, and we're going to open with a band that had really a lot of major success with its self-titled debut album, often called the Blue Album, in 1994, but its 1996 follow-up, Pinkerton, as great as it was, I guess, too much of a departure for a lot of fans, and sales had tailed off. But they came back with an album, which we're about to hear, which seemed kind of tailored to sort of recall the heights of their first record. They even it was also self-titled, and this one was the Green Album, so let's hear it. This came out on May 15th, 2001. This is Photograph from Weezer on the This Year's Model 2001 radio show and WOWDLP in Tacoma Park.

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Here, every episode of this year's model, we focus on music from a single year, and I'm your host, John Davis, and tonight, that year is 2001. You just heard Mary J. Blige with Family Affair. That was from the No More Drama album, which was released by MCA Records on August 28th, 2001, and the single came out a couple weeks later. That album went platinum three times over, meaning it sold more than 3 million copies, and the single, produced by Dr. Dre, went to number one for 6 weeks on the Billboard Hot 100. And the album was also critically adored, going to number 40 on the annual Paz and Jop poll, which is a poll conducted by the Village Voice out in New York City, which would summarize critical sentiment at the time by gathering ballots from more than 600 music critics. And they would each divide up points among all of the albums that came out in 2001. Each of those critics would pick 10 albums, and they would somehow come up with the list of the most critically beloved albums of each year. And indeed, Mary J. Blige's No More Drama made it onto that list. Before that, Daft Punk, Face to Face, from their album Discovery, released by Virgin Records February 26, 2001. That might be my favorite album to come out in all of that year. The album was certified gold with more than 500,000 album copies sold, and the song went to number one on the Billboard Dance Club chart. And Guided by Voices before that, Glad Girls from the Isolation Drills record on TBT Records, released April 4th, 2001, charted at number 168 on the Billboard 200, which doesn't sound like that much, but pretty amazing for, you know, one of these sort of quintessential indie rock bands at that point in 2001, when it was much, much harder to get onto the Billboard charts at that point, or at least easier than it is nowadays. And that record, quite interesting at the time, because Guided by Voices has certainly made their name throughout the 90s by doing these very lo-fi DIY records that, you know, certainly made a name for Robert Pollard, the singer and songwriter in that group. But you could tell from listening to that one, Isolation Drills, which I, if I remember correctly, was produced by Rick Ocasek, was definitely a very different sounding, more pro sounding record for them. And I can see why they thought it was worth a shot. And that song, Glad Girls, is definitely one of their absolute classic songs. So Weezer, before that, speaking of Rick Ocasek, he produced this record as well. This was a Photograph from the third Weezer album, which was self-titled and is also known as the Green Album. That one was released on Geffen Records May 15th, 2001. The album went platinum with sales of more than a million copies, and the song Photograph, which we heard, went to number 17 on the Billboard Modern Rock Tracks chart. Getting back to the music, we're going to hear something now. This is a song from an album that was released on October 23rd, 2001. And within DC punk and indie rock, this album from the Dismemberment Plan was highly anticipated, which following up their previous album, Emergency and I, which was a bit of a surprise hit following its release in 1999. They'd been putting out records since the mid-90s on the DeSoto Records label, which based here in Silver Spring, Maryland. And they signed with Interscope Records, a major label, around 1998 or so, and this album that, or the album Emergency and I, which I mentioned, was supposed to come out on Interscope, but they wound up getting dropped before it ever came out, but it was all paid for and done, so they just went back to DeSoto Records and released it on DeSoto in 1999, and as I mentioned, it was a kind of a surprise hit. So when this next record, which is called Change, came out in October 2001, they kind of shifted the vibes of their sound slightly, but noticeably, but this album was still very well received, and it features this song we're about to hear, which I thought was a great way for them to start that album off. This is Sentimental Man from the Dismemberment Plan on the This Year's Model 2001 radio program on WOWD 94.3 FM in Tacoma Park.

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And every episode of this program focuses on the music of a different year. My name is John Davis, and tonight we're listening to the music of 2001. In that last batch of songs, we heard something from Washington, D.C.'s Beauty Pill. That was the title track to their first EP, released, I think it was March of 2001. That was The Cigarette Girl from the Future. That was a co-release by Discord Records and DeSoto Records. That was a band that spun off of Smart Went Crazy, who were a band very active in the mid to late 90s. They were also on the Discord Records label, and they presented, you know, really like a whole new wing of music that they were doing at that time, led by the great Chad Clark, who I have had the good fortune to work with in the studio many times since this Beauty Pill record came out. Fabulous before that, Can't Deny It. That was a track from his Ghetto Fabulous record. He did that song with the late Nate Dogg. That one was released by Elektra and Desert Storm Records. The album came out September 11th, 2001. Not a great day to put out a record, but the single came out a few months before that. The album was certified platinum and went to number 4 on Billboard's Top 200 album charts, and the single reached number 25 on the Billboard Hot 100. We heard Kylie Minogue before that with Can't Get You Out of My Head from her album Fever, which came out on Capitol Records October 1st. 2001, and the single had come out the previous month. The album went platinum, and the single went to number 7 on the Billboard Hot 100, and the album went to number 3 on Billboard Top 200 album charts. So a huge hit for her. I remember when that came out, just seemed like such a totally perfect song, and I was kind of surprised because I hadn't really heard much from her since I was a kid, and her cover of The Locomotion came out in like 1987, maybe that was, or 88. I think it was on like the Arthur 2 soundtrack or something like that. Anyway, it was just not what I expected when the song came out, because as I said, it was just such a perfect modern pop song when Can't Get You Out of My Head came out back in 2001. Dismemberment Plan starting off that set of songs with Sentimental Man from their album Change, also on DeSoto Records, and yeah, that was their last full-length record that came out before they split up the first time, though they would come back years later with another album in the early 2010s, I think it was. So, well, let's listen to more music from the year 2001. We're going to hear something now from Wilco. They had released a few albums for Reprise Records starting in the mid-1990s, and all of them had sold like kind of well, and it felt like the band's sort of profile increased with each record. And their third album, Summer Teeth, is one of my all-time favorite records, and the one before that, Being There, is really great too. But, you know, as is the wont of a major label, Reprise was pressuring the band for a hit with this record that they were working on after Summer Teeth, and the A&R people at Reprise, I guess, just weren't really hearing it from the songs that Wilco was doing as they were working on this new album, which became Yankee Hotel Foxtrot. And Wilco got dropped, but they reemerged soon after. And this album, Yankee Hotel Foxtrot, it came out on Nonesuch Records, and quite triumphantly so, in, I guess it was April of 2002, that the physical version of the record was in stores, but the band actually released it themselves online, just sort of putting it out in September of 2001. I think it was September 29th, 2001. It's kind of embracing the internet and file sharing, which were all pretty new. And if you remember about that time, for those who do, it was quite a kind of a contentious idea that you would be embracing that, because you know, things like Napster and file sharing were viewed as like the end of music. I mean, the CDs were not selling as much as they used to, and you know, people were just getting all this music for free, and it really shook the music industry. And obviously, bands like Metallica, you know, took a lot of grief from fans for, you know, for pursuing those who were downloading things on Napster. So, with Wilco and a band we're going to hear from a little
bit later, Radiohead, you know, this was kind of a new sort of approach to this of embracing it. So it worked really well for Wilco. They were richly rewarded with, you know, with sales. This album did go to number 13 on the top 200 album charts, and it was certified gold for more than 500,000 records sold. And but also it was just, you know, it was a critical favorite as well. So let's hear something from it. This is Camera from Wilco's album Yankee Hotel Foxtrot here on the This Year's Model 2001 radio show on WOWD 94.3 FM.

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All right. You're listening to this year's model here on WOWD. My name is John Davis, and tonight we're listening to some of my favorite music from the year 2001. That was Elton John, and a song called I Want Love. That was from his album Songs from the West Coast, was released by Rocket and Mercury Records. The song was written by the classic combination of Elton John and lyricist Bernie Taupin. The single came out September 24th, 2001. It was produced by Patrick Leonard, perhaps best known for his era-defining collaborations in the 80s with Madonna. That album went gold, went to number 15 on the Billboard Top 200. And I remember when that song came out, it seemed like kind of a return to form. Because, I mean, we all love Elton John's great records in the 70s and his kind of comeback ones in the mid-80s. And then he kind of went away again and then sort of became kind of, in my opinion, at the time in the 90s, sort of like a bit of a schlockmeister with some of that Disney stuff. So with this song coming out, just felt like, oh, man, he's been listening to Abbey Road and just seemed... You know, or the Beatles anthology, because it kind of does have the sort of sounded like the new songs that were on the Beatles anthology from the mid to late 90s. But I thought that was a great song, and just listening to it again, nice and loud here in the studio, what a good song. Rufus Wainwright before that, Greek Song from his album Poses, which was released by DreamWorks on June 5th, 2001. And the album only went to number 117 on the Billboard Top 200, but was certainly a critical favorite. Was at number 10 for the year in the Paz and Jop album poll of music critics. REM before that with their album Reveal. The song was Imitation of Life. That was released by Warner Brothers. The single came out April 30th, 2001, and the album May 14th. And that single went to number one on the Billboard Adult Alternative chart. And the single also charted number 33 on the Paz and Jop critics poll. And they were at kind of a weird phase. I thought REM was kind of shifting into like more of a legacy act at that point, which was kind of odd because, you know, through, you know, the 80s and so much of the 90s, they were kind of the vanguard of rock music. And they were beginning to become a little self-referential, I thought, at this point. You definitely hear it in that song and some of their other songs of that early 2000s period. But still really one of their best songs, I thought, Imitation of Life. So happy to play it here tonight. And Wilco starting off that set with Camera from the Yankee Hotel Foxtrot record, released by Nonesuch Records in 2002, but self-released by the band in the fall of 2001 online. So, getting back to music, we're going to hear something from another one of the highly influential rock bands of this period, 2001, and Radiohead had released a quartet of commercially and critically successful albums by 2001, and I would say 2000's Kid A subverted expectations while also still selling very well and being critically beloved, for sure. So the group followed up pretty quickly on May 30th, 2001, with the record we're about to hear something from. The album was called Amnesiac, and it went to number 2 on Billboard's Top 200 album charts and ultimately sold more than a million copies. But this song, Knives Out, was released as a single on August 6th, 2001, and I think the ill portent in the air leading up to September 11th, this is quite audible on this one, but let's hear it. This is Radiohead with Knives Out on the This Year's Model 2001 program and WOWDLP in Tacoma Park.

You are listening to This Year's Model here on WOWDLP in Tacoma Park. My name is John Davis, and tonight on the program, we are listening to some of my favorite music from 2001. Fugazi there with not exactly the title track to the album that came out October 16th, 2001 on Discord Records. The album was called The Argument, but that song is called Argument, sort of in character for that band. But that was their final studio album before the indefinite hiatus that they took kind of at the end of 2002 and early 2003, and have not played a show or, put out a record since. But who knows? Maybe they'll come back one of these days. Missy Elliott before that, Get Your Freak On from the Miss E So Addictive album, which came out on Elektra Records. The single came out March 13th, 2001, and the album May 15th. That was an album that went platinum. And the single went to number 7 on the Hot 100 Singles chart. That was a critically beloved single and album. That was the number 1 single on the Paz and Jop Music Critics poll in 2001, and the album was number 24. We heard The Faint before that, a song called Posed to Death. That was from their album Danse Macabre, released by Saddle Creek Records on August 21st, 2001. And they were a really good band that was from Omaha, Nebraska, which was not really an area that I think a lot of people expected a band that sounded like that to come out of. They were really exciting at that point. They had kind of emerged in the very late 90s into 2000. They had a really great record. I think it was maybe came out in 99 or maybe late 98. It was called Blank Wave Arcade, that I thought was really exciting. And so this Danse Macabre album was kind of the follow-up to that. And I saw them a few times in 2001. A band I was in at the time called Q and Not You played some shows with The Faint. I remember playing with them at the Auto Bar in Baltimore, which was tiny, and The Faint were sort of amazing for their showmanship. They had like sort of fog and, you know, smoke machines and lights and all that. That was very unusual for a small DIY, you know, kind of punk indie band to be doing at that point, and especially seeing it at the tiny little Auto Bar. It was before the Auto Bar moved to its current location, so it was almost like, you know, maybe 100 people could fit into that location, and it was sort of like seeing a band in like a diorama or something on that stage. But The Faint were amazing, and then I saw them again in 2001 on September 13th, 2001, a very strange and surreal show, because not only was it just a couple days after the tragedy of 9/11, but it was also the first show happening at the new location of the Black Cat, which moved from a couple doors down into its new spot. So it was just a very, very strange show, but the Faint rose to the occasion with a great set, of course. Radiohead starting off that set of songs with Knives Out from their Amnesiac record, which was released by

Capitol Records in May of 2001. So we got a little over half an hour left in the show this evening, so let's hear some more music. We're going to hear a band that was at the front of a revival of No Frills, kind of post-punk inspired rock music that emerged in 2001, kind of an antidote to nu metal and post-grunge stuff, which I already complained about at the beginning of the show. There was a ton of hype on this band when they came out, and I was very turned off by that at the time, and sort of, you know, dismissed this group and said I didn't like them and all that. But I've come to enjoy aspects of this band's first two records in the years since, and that definitely includes this song, which we'll hear. This is from their debut album, Is This It? This is a song called The Modern Age, and let's hear something from The Strokes on this year's Model and WOWD in Tacoma Park.

0: 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My name is John Davis, and you are listening to this year's model on WOWDLP in Tacoma Park. Every episode of this year's model focuses on a single year of music, and tonight we've been listening to some of my favorite songs from the year 2001. You just heard a band called Vertebrates. They were a band out of Washington, D.C.'s punk scene that were active at the turn of the century. I kind of think of them as one of the great lost D.C. punk bands. They had broken up by 2001, but had released their lone self-titled EP that year on their own Bug Records. And yeah, that was a song called Vapors that we heard off of that self-titled 10-inch EP. Members of Vertebrates went on to form great bands like Antelope and Puff Pieces, and the still performing around town today, Censor Ghost, who are a favorite of this radio program. Before Vertebrates, we heard from Outkast. That was The Whole World, where they were joined by Killer Mike. That was from their Big Boy and Dre Present Outkast compilation album, which came out December 4th, 2001, and that song was released as a single November 19th of 2001. The album went platinum, and the single went to number 19 on the Hot 100 Singles chart and was number 33 as a single on the Paz and Jop Music Critics poll that year. Ladytron before that, Playgirl from their record 604, I don't know how to say it, but that came out on Emperor Norton Records February 6, 2001, and that was another one. I mentioned The Faint earlier, and Ladytron was another band. When that record came out, I was just very excited by what they were doing. It just sounded like new music for a new decade, and, you know, I guess I've seen that it's sort of one of the bands that kind of helped led to the sort of electro clash thing that that kind of boomed in the early 2000s, but they were also sort of definitely think kind of apart from that, but that is my favorite Ladytron song still. The Strokes starting off that set with The Modern Age from their album Is This It, which RCA Records released on October 9th, 2001. That was a record that went platinum and went to number 33 on the Billboard 200 album chart and number 2 on the Paz and Jop's Critics poll for 2001. So with about 15 minutes left in the show this evening, let's hear some more music. You know, that Outkast song was great, so let's hear something else that was connected to Outkast from 2001. This is a song from the Dungeon Family's album Even in Darkness, which came out November 26, 2001. It's a collective of hip-hop artists from Atlanta. Members of Outkast, Goody Mob. Let's just hear their song. This is 6 minutes from Dungeon Family on the This Year's Model 2001 radio show on WOWD 94.3 FM in Tacoma Park.
1: 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Come with it in your verse or take a job and stay gone. I don't care if it's rehearsed off the top of your dome. With this specified time, you can do as you please. Make a decision to create life or spread death and disease. We got 360 degrees of MCs that make these rap niggas sound like they swangin' from trees. Everything from brain food to putting bras on their knees. We do it all for the love and never all for the

tune in to WOWD tomorrow morning from 8 to 10 a.m. for Coffee and Classics. Carson plays rock, pop, and singer-songwriters, old and new. From 2 to 3 p.m., it's The Ramble. To coincide with WOWD's fundraising week, host Melissa Block plays tunes that all celebrate radio as a constant companion and source of inspiration, including songs from Joni Mitchell, Roseanne Cash, Tom Petty, and Ashley McBride. And from 7 to 9 p.m., it's Indie Penchant. DJ Sarah P. brings you new music from First President of Japan, Girls on Toast, former D.C. resident Katie Alice Greer, Ren Riot, and more. You have been listening to this year's model here on WOWD in Tacoma Park tonight. My name is John Davis, and we've been listening to some of my favorite songs from 2001. Wrapping up the show in just a minute here, but just to recap what you heard, that was Jay-Z with his canonical track Izzo, H-O-V-A, from his album The Blueprint, which came out August 21st, 2001 as a single, and September 11th, 2001 as an album on Rockefeller and Def Jam. That record went double platinum. The single went to number 8 on the Hot 100 Singles chart, and also critically beloved, a number 3 single and number 7 album on the Paz and Job Music Critics poll. Ludacris before that, Roll Out, My Business from the Word of Mouth record, which came out in November of 2001. That album went platinum 4 times over, and the single went to number 17 on the Hot 100 chart. And the Great Dungeon Family starting off that set of songs with 6 Minutes from the Even in Darkness album on Arista Record. That one goes out to my tour mate, Muddy Brackbill, who may or may not still be listening, but we used to listen to that one a lot in the van on tour. Speaking of tour, you know, my band at the time was called Q and Not You, and we're going to hear a song here at the very end of the show from someone who was one of the main tour mates of Q&IU in 2001, Ted Leo and the Pharmacists. We went out on tour with them in April and May of 2001. It was about 5.5 weeks on the road. They were with us for most of it, and we met up with them like about a week into the larger tour that Q&IU was on, and we were in like Fayetteville, Arkansas sometime in like mid-April 2001. And I think that might have been the first show with the lineup that, you know, kind of was the first live version of Ted Leo and the Pharmacists with James Canty, Chris Wilson, Dave Lerner. It was a very excellent band, and I just remember them rolling up to the record store that we were playing at in Fayetteville, Arkansas, and they sounded great right away. So I guess that's going to do it for the show tonight, is this next song, and then that's it. So we'll be back in 2 weeks. Every other Wednesday night, we're here from 10 p.m. to midnight Eastern, and not sure what the year is going to be next time, but I'm sure it's going to be good. So let's hear Squeaky Fingers from Ted Leo and the Pharmacists to take us out for this week's edition of this year's model. Thanks for listening, and see you next time.

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driving with my headlights off, just stars for navigation. My telescope, my notes, my ham sandwiches and coffee. Sometimes you must be all alone, there ain't no way to not be. I was thinking about Tanya, how things had rearranged and everything had gone full circle. We were back to being strangers. She was with a man named Neil now, that's all I knew about him. But I was happy, she was happy, real happy that she'd found him.

Then all at once it felt as if time had been suspended, and a vision poured into me like a bottle been upended. I was filled with revelation, both infinite and finite, that filtered down the telescope and coded in the starlight. It said truth is not immutable, itself is a dimension. Truth can be both weighted down and warped in strange directions. Truth has a shape that alters each according to observer.

for God, sometimes for its servant. It both exists and doesn't, like a star that's not observed yet. Which all at once returned my thoughts to System 611, still twinkling down the telescope into my mind from heaven. And I stood there looking upward as the darkness turned to dawn and received that strange transmission.

a shadow. My discovery was real, but the person that I longed to tell was sound asleep with Neil in some parallel dimension. Maybe Tanya was still mine, but in this one she loved someone else that left me to search the sky. So I went ahead and wrote this to alert you to my findings. I call it truth is a dimension, both invisible and blinding. You can give me the awards now, you can knight me, or whatever. I got nothing going on now, me and Tanya aren't together. Go ahead and laugh at me, all of my conclusions, symposiums and seminars and think tank institutions. You may even talk to Tanya. Let me ask you if you do. Please.

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1: Howdy, howdy, listeners. This is Dee Nicole, host of The Sound of Soul with Dee Nicole, every other Sunday evening from 8 to 10 p.m. right here on Tacoma Radio. When you join me, you'll hear classic R&B from the 1950s to the 1980s, from doo-wop and rock and roll to Motown and Philly soul. And you never know what artist might drop by. So join me on the air. I look to see you there.

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Are you ready for some good trouble? 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A lot of music, a few ideas, and a lover's quarrel with everything. 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

0: It's Will Hull, actually.
1: What did I say?
0: Hull. It's Hull. As in Hulls.
1: Andy Warhol.
0: Andy Warhol. Like Hull.

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0: 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Welcome, happy Wowdy Week, happy Spring Fun Drive. If you've already gone online and made a donation, thank you, thank you, thank you, thank you. I cannot thank you enough. It means so much to us here at the station. We really do appreciate it. You can go online and make a donation. TacomaRadio.org has all information you need right there. There's still plenty of time left to do that. And all throughout the show today, I'll be giving you information about our fun drive. But this is Coffee and Classics. And if you're new to the program, let's first go over what is Coffee and Classics. Well, here's how it goes. I collect vinyl records. I have vinyl records all over my apartment. Shelves upon shelves upon shelves of them. And anything you want, it's on the shelf. You want some AC/DC, some America, some Amy Grant, Amy Winehouse, Anita Baker. They're all there on the shelf waiting to be pulled. And go through the shelf, try to find some songs you can sing along to your coffee cup to. You're like, ooh, I haven't thought about this song in years. Who sings that again? Or, you know, what is that artist up to? I think I had this on cassette back in the day. Then, of course, we got new music. We always have new music for you here at Tacoma Radio because we have an inbox where artists, record labels, A&R people, publicists, whoever sends emails with new artists, music, etc. for us to discover, and all the DJs go through it each week and find the best of the best to share with you. And today I got music from Father John, Misty, Rudy, and so much more. Plus, got some curveballs. You got to keep, like, keeping people on their toes. Keep it fresh, keep it spicy. If you think we're going right, we'll go left, we'll go diagonal, we'll go upside down curlicue, and then we'll eventually go right. And somehow it comes together in what we call Coffee and Classics, a beautiful tapestry of songs that somehow at the end of the show, you're like, that all went together beautifully. And I'm not quite sure how that happened, but it did. Because I always think of the first hour is kind of in conversation with the second hour here at Coffee and Classics. And so by the end of the show, we've done a whole story and gotten some great music as well. Because I love hanging out with you on Thursday. You can just share stories, memories, music, and so much more. So let's get started with some music here on Coffee and Classics. This is a band that I know you love, I love. It's, you know, it's been a weird April and weird kind of beginning of May for me. And I was, as I've gone back in some like childhood classic albums of mine, this album is the MTV Unplugged album by the 10,000 Maniacs. And we'll start off today with These Are Days. This actually was my alarm clock every morning in high school, and I just feel like this is a perfect song to start your morning with. It's just great morning energy. So we're going to start today with The Maniacs, and after that, more great stuff coming your way here on Coffee and Classics.
1: Well, it's time to start. Let's say hi to Natalie and 10,000 Maniacs.

of her 2013 album On a Mechanic. It is Jenny O and Come Get Me here on Coffee and Classics. I'm Carson, your host here at Tacoma Radio 94.3, and we are streaming online as always, tacomaradio.org. 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When you go there, that's where you find all the information about the fund drive. And, you know, if you've already donated, thank you, thank you, thank you. But right now, things are crazy. World's on fire. And I know money's tight. So we really do appreciate any amount, big or small. We've been on air for the past 10 years. And it's listeners like you that have helped us stay afloat and kept us going these past 10 years. And this station is more than just a radio station. It's a community of listeners. It's a community of DJs, and it's so important. I can't stress that enough. There's no AI chatbot coming up with playlists. There's no, you know, some corporate office halfway across the country saying you must play the same artist three times throughout the day or else. None of that. The DJs that come here are passionate about the music, the stories, whatever they choose to share with you. They're bringing their own vinyl, their own CDs, their laptop, and it's just a beautiful sight. Years ago, there was a documentary on PBS, and it was like five parts about the history of country music. It's long. It's impressive. Done by Ken Burns, that I loved watching on the way, and I've rewatched it over the years. And anyhow, there's a clip in it with Emmylou Harris. It's about probably like early 90s when some of her radio hits on country radio were starting to dry up. And the DJ's asking her some questions and mentions that it's Loretta Lynn's birthday. And Emmylou is like, well, we should definitely be playing Loretta Lynn. Let's play a song of hers for her birthday. And the DJ's like, oh, well, we don't play her anymore because she's a legacy artist and it's, you know, station policy. And I don't even think she's, you know, we have her CD lying around. And it just struck me because those two ladies, Loretta and Emmylou, were foundational pillars of country music and music in general. And so that's what the beauty of Tacoma Radio and why it's so important is that you're getting to hear the full spectrum of music. And coming next year on Coffee and Classics, we're going to play Emmylou Harris for you and an album that was not being played at country radio, that's for sure, and yet is a truly phenomenal album front to back. This is from her Red Dirt Girl album back in 2000, and this track is called The Pearl, which is a beautiful meditation on life and one that we could use right now. Here's Emmylou Harris, the voice of an angel. And after that, more great stuff coming your way here at Coffee and Classics.

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And we are streaming online, as always, tacomaradio.org with classic Don McLean back from his 81 album Believers. That is Castles in the Air, which Don originally did for his debut album Tapestry, but did a kind of faster arrangement of it. And then for Believers, he slowed it down and released it as a single, and it became a minor hit for him back in 81, hitting number 36 on the charts. So 10 years later, by re-recording it and slowing it down, it definitely paid off. I'm Carson, your host here at Coffee and Classics. 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And we got another classic for you out of 1979. Here is Ricky Lee Jones and Chuck E's In Love right here on Tacoma Radio.

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Can't thank you enough. But if you're still on the fence, I gotta tell you, it's really special, the station. All the DJs come in here, they're so passionate about what they're playing, have the complete creative freedom to create their own playlist, present what's exciting to them, and creating content that's engaging and connecting with you, the listener. 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And so I'll kick off 10 more years of great musical discovery right now at TacomaRadio.org. This next artist, I discovered them a week and a half ago and cannot get them out of my head. And it's so special to get to share with you in real time music that I'm just discovering, and now you are too. This album is by a group called Josiah and the Bonnevilles. Their new album is called As If. Now, Josiah Lemming is from Morristown, Tennessee. It's Josiah of Josiah and the Bonnevilles, and was an American Idol contestant back the day on season 7. Only made it top 24, so I didn't get to go and get on my phone and text for him to advance. But that's okay, because now here in 2026, we have this album. The album is Appalachian sounding. It's definitely from the hills of eastern Tennessee where he grew up, and yet has just every word that he sings, I just feel the heartbreak, the loss, the sense of time, the joy, all of it happening at once. You just feel so much emotion when this man sings, and it's truly captured me. The point, I've just been listening to this album on repeat for the past week and had to go get a copy of it at the record store immediately. So I'm telling you, this is so good. This is called Going Gone, and this is by Josiah and the Bonnevilles here in Coffee and Classics. New musical discovery for me, for you, for all of us here at Coffee and Classics. And if you want to keep discovering more great music, TacomaRadio.org is where you go and show your support. Here's Going Gone, right here in Coffee and Classics.

0: Can you believe he wrote that track at age 16?
1: What?
0: At 16, I was not a prolific songwriter, nor am I today. At 16, I was, worried about things you worry about at 16, like prom drama, learning my lines for The Sound of Music, which I did in high school, an AP history test, but not writing prolific songs. That's Jackson Browne. And These Days, which he finally recorded in 1973 for his Four Everyman album. It's the track we just heard, and it really shows the power of music. I mean, when I'm feeling a little bit lost in the universe sometimes, Jackson Browne seems like that he has an answer somewhere in one of his lyrics, and These Are Days is a great example of that. And speaking of the power of music, when you tune into WOWD LP Tacoma Park, you tap into the magic of songs, the comfort of community, and of course, music. That's why Washington City Paper Readers voted us the best radio station in D.C. last year. 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And if you're on the fence, one of the most important things is that by supporting us, you're helping not only great tunes in the past live, like we just heard, but also new music that you can't find anywhere else. This is Father John Misty coming up next. This is called The Payoff, right here on Coffee and Classics.

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With a little rhythm and romance for you out of 1985, it's Rosie and Cash and Never Be You from the Rhythm and Romance album, a Tom Petty track. She took number one on the country charts, 85. Now, the song was first done by Maria McKee back in 83, but Roseanne's version is the one we know and love here at Coffee and Classics. Speaking of songs that were done multiple times, our next track is just that. Before we get to it, I need to let you know that for Wowdy's Spring Fun Drive, we're inviting you to show your love and support for your favorite community radio station at a very special listening party, Saturday, May 16th at 7 p.m. Wowdy DJs play songs over an incredible sound system. 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So, as I was saying, this next track we're going to play for you has also been done by several different artists. It's a Bob Dylan song that first was covered by Billy Joel, then was a country hit for Garth Brooks. Years later, Adele released her version off her debut album that was a hit in her native UK. But in 2000, off the Righteous Love album, Joan Osborne did a version that's beautiful and may have missed your radar back in 2000. So here is Joan Osborne with Make You Feel My Love, right here on Coffee and Classics.

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I'm Carson, and I gotta say, growing up, my grandmother would collect the pins from Hard Rock Cafes as she traveled the country. She, like, we're in New Orleans, or we're in Baltimore, we're in New York, wherever her travels took her, she always grabbed pins for them. And a couple years ago at Christmas, she framed them and gave them to me as a gift. So now in my kitchen, I have all the Hard Rock pins framed. And if I'm somewhere and see an interesting Hard Rock, like Biloxi, Mississippi, which I went to this past winter, I grab one. And so now our pin collection keeps growing. And whenever I hear Carole King, I'm like, ooh, Hard Rock Cafe. What a great song here on Coffee and Classics. 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And you're tuning in to Coffee and Classics for our Fun Drive edition. 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Whatever it may be, we truly appreciate it so, so much. Coffee and Classics, we've been on air here for a while at Tacoma, and one of the segments that we do each week is called the Grocery Store Classic, and it started out as just a joke. One week, I played a song, I'm like, you know what, that definitely sounds like a song that's probably playing at Giant right now on the bread aisle, and it took off, and some of you have emailed in songs that you've heard out and about. You're like, oh, this is a funny one, here you go, and we'll play some of them from time to time. But that's one of the things I love at the station, is you find personalities, hosts with unique perspectives and things that you're not necessarily getting anywhere else, and because of it, you get great songs like this week's Grocery Store Classic. Nowhere else in your dial are you going to find that, but here at Tacoma Radio. And this week, the grocery store over on the bread aisle is playing a track by Madonna. Now, I want to play Madonna today because there's been this article about the 30 greatest living American songwriters that New York Times published a couple weeks ago. And on the internet recently, there's been some debate about Madonna because she wasn't in the New York Times article, but they were like, she does write a lot of her songs, or at least co-writes them. And maybe, you know, she wasn't even consideration for the article, but should we consider her? She's releasing a new album and is still very much in the zeitgeist of pop music. And so this track we're gonna play is from 2000. She co-wrote this track with her brother-in-law. And after we play the song, we'll actually hear a track from her brother-in-law afterwards. But this song is so just fascinating to me because it mixes folk, it mixes electronica, it mixes country. In the video, she's wearing a cowboy hat. And it's doing a lot of things at once that was so revolutionary in 2000. And even today, in 2026, this song still sounds weird in a good way. Like, this comes on and I'm like, how does that all work? And yet it does. So this week's Grocery Store Classic, that song you haven't thought about in years, but is playing on the bread aisle and brings a smile to your face. This is Don't Tell Me by Madonna, right here on Coffee and Classics.

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Thank you for spending your Thursday morning with us here at Tacoma Radio. Got to wrap things up, but I'll be back next Thursday morning, 8 a.m. sharp, and next week we'll be doing something special. We're doing Coffee and Club Classics. Yes, all 80s and 90s dance music for my birthday, which was yesterday, but since it's Fun Drive week, we're going to push that back to next Thursday morning, which is very exciting. We do that every year in May, so tune in for that. And we still got a lot of great stuff happening all day today on Tacoma Radio for our Rowdy Week. So let's end with one final track from the Honky Chateau album. This is Mona Lisa and Mad Hatters right here on Coffee and Classics.

But you knew it then. Play it again. Play it easy. Play it plain. Play it simple. Out in the rain. Out in the heat. Out in the snow. To all the men at the rodeo.

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Like it did back when I was 10. World was smaller, but you knew it then. Play it again.

You know what they say, they don't make them like they used to, except sometimes they do. I'm Brian McGuire with Roadside Attractions, Saturday afternoons 4 to 6 here on WOWD. 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

full of heavy metals. 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
1: Well done, du respect. Rien que du respect, pas de manque de respect, sous aucun aspect. Yeah, yeah, respect. Yeah, yeah.

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1: Our show is Bienvenido al Tango. I'm Phil Jones.
0: I'm Maxfield Wallenfisher. And this is Los Pua Abajo.

0: Manija, from Los Pua Abajo, and the album Aster 2020, La Historia Continua, which is a really cool album that guitarist Adam Tooley produced with, it was sort of in Piazzolla's honor, kind of in the history, but all new compositions from all different tango groups around Buenos Aires, so. Lots of good variety there.
1: So the Aster is just a tribute to our roots.
0: Yeah, you know, Piazzolla, it's funny to use the word roots there because he's so rooted in tango, but he ripped up all his music every year and talked about how much he hated it and wrote new things, you know, which is also part of tango.
1: Well, that's one tradition.
0: Anyway, Phil, how you doing?
1: I'm good. I'm good.
0: Yeah. Do you know what week it is?
1: I do, yes. This is the week where we ask you to support this station. Because, you know, singer-songwriter, soul music, electronic music, Latin music, Irish, African folk, Francophone, blues, Americana, Zydeco, hardcore, reggae, Indian alternative rock, funk, ballad, ska, metal. You'll hear them all in the show. Well, no, maybe, but you'll definitely hear them if you just listen to a couple days of this station. Every genre you can imagine.
0: Yeah, absolutely.
1: And we appreciate your support.
0: I love this station so much. Yes, it is the and how can people show their support this week, this special week of showing support?
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0: Look at that proper radio banter. Oh man, I love this station so much. It's this place where we've been able to explore deeply this particular genre, go incredibly deep into tango then and now and everything in between, and then, you know, in an hour, you're going to hear folk music from Melissa Block, and later you'll hear jazz and metal and everything, you know, and it's an incredible place for people who like a variety of music. So I'm going to play a tune from the same album. That album that I was talking about that brings together all these different musicians, which is going to be a theme today. And in this case, it comes from Ruggiero Tango. And this is kind of interesting because some of the folks who heard the idea for the album went and wrote, they took it in many different philosophical directions. Some of them went to the very new. And in this case, Ruggiero wrote Adios Astor. So he's specifically referencing Piazzolla there and saying goodbye, which is something that a lot of tangos throughout history have done, homages to specific people. So here we go.

0: Adios Aster from Ruggiero Tango there on that album Aster 2020, La Historia Continua. Okay, so I got excited about this idea. Phil, you look like you want to say something. No, okay. I got excited about this idea of homage pieces or pieces that were about somebody but not actually necessarily listening to them. And so I got on a Piazzolla run, and I'm not going to play any Piazzolla for you today, but I do have one or two more pieces inspired by the man. Phil, why are you making faces at me?
1: I'm just eager to hear what you're about to say.
0: All right.
1: And about the play.
0: I mean, you know, it's New Music Day. Is it New Music Day? I don't know. Let's see.
1: This station is just surprising. You never know what you're going
0: to
1: get.
0: You know, I have some copy here. Thanks to all of you who took our listener survey earlier this year. 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
1: While you're on the website, you can vote for WOWD at the link that's shown on the website to Washington City Paper, where we're the best.
0: Yeah, we are. And we haven't. You know, actually, I was expecting, one of the other things we found from that survey is how much people like finding new music here. That's what I was trying to get at.
1: Yeah, well, we're all about that.
0: We are all about that. And here is one I don't think we've played before. This, let's see, the last one was Adios Aster. This is Palabras, or Words, Para Aster. Here we go.

0: Palabras para Astor. That was Amores Tangos there. Pretty popular group. The contemporary, kind of somewhat, sometimes in the more dance world, but that's clearly a nice sung tango there. Palabras para Astor, they were working with singer Negro Falcon, Falotico there. So, you seem calmer now, Phil. Was that the music?
1: I heard, well, yeah, and, you know, therapy, but whatever.
0: You know what makes me calm, Phil? WOWD. The place to be, and you can contribute now to this great community resource at TacomaRadio.org. Anyway, I have one more in this Piazzolla thing. Can I do it, or should I save it? I think I should save it. We've been doing this for a while.
1: Okay, yeah,
0: I'm going to save it.
1: Okay. It's, yeah. So I heard I heard and danced to this orchestra recently.
0: Mm-hmm.
1: This is Emiliano Macias and his whatever band he puts together. But I enjoyed him a lot because, you know, it's dance music with periodic twists. You know, occasional just things that stand out for me that I like that are not what I might hear every day.

0: The pursuit of happiness. Oh, sorry. Felicia.
1: Felicia. Tango we like very much. And that was Meses, right?
0: Yes.
1: Plays down here in D.C. with fair frequency.
0: Yes. From New York. One thing I like about this album is that brought in like various featured musicians on one orchestra or another. So, anyway.
1: Yeah, no, he's great about that. So, what was the first song we heard there?
0: Mazovia.
1: Mazovia. All right.
0: Smire Hirotsuru. That was Felicia with Leandro Ragusa.
1: Ah, nice.
0: And next up with our friend, well, somebody that I actually went out to dinner with in Argentina when I was there.
1: Great violinist, good friend of mine. Great violinist, yeah, absolutely.
0: Good friend, yes. It was a little, strange because, she ate a big plate of meat, and I was trying to be a vegetarian, which is a hard thing to do in
1: Buenos Aires. It's not what you go to Buenos Aires for, my friend.
0: I know, but, I'm trying to survive. Okay. Anyway, just Christine on violin.

0: Christine Brebis with OT. Was it Orquesta Típica Mercedes?
1: I think just Típica Mercedes. Uh-huh. So just to clarify on that story, Mercedes plays the piano
0: in
1: all of this. And Christina's originally from Kansas.
0: Sounds right. Yeah. Well, you are, of course, listening.
1: And you're in Tacoma Park on WOWD.
0: Yes, you are. Listener contributions are, in fact, WOWD's biggest and most vital source of funding. 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
1: And you probably figured this out, but you know whether this is a good thing or not, at WOWD, we play and we have complete freedom to create our own playlists and present what excites us. So
0: we do that. Boy, do we do that.
1: Potential trouble, but hopefully fun for all of us.
0: I'm personally so grateful that there's a place that we can do that. Like, this is such a special part of my life to be able to participate in this and bring in what we bring in and talk about what we talk about. And, you know, the friendships that we have and the connections we make in the community and people who come up and say, oh, that song you played, I'd never heard that. Or why don't you play more of this? You know, I love all of that. You know?
1: I would encourage everybody to, In the tango world especially, or whatever social scene you are in, dance scene, whatever, to investigate playing around the fringes. Not just in terms of the music, but
0: yeah,
1: you know, what dance moves are we doing? How are we relating to the rest of the group?
0: Yeah. Well, so we've just been listening to some of Mercedes' album where he really makes a point of bringing in and celebrating a lot of other musicians. In the last week, a really incredible album just came out from one of the world's top bandoneonists, Pablo Jaurena, he's been through here in D.C., and we've played a lot of his music. He's Grammy-nominated 3 times. He has kind of an incredible solo disc. But this album that he just put out celebrates bandoneonists around the world, and it actually has 30 different musicians on it. It's really great, great music and some really nice variety. The new album is called Fuecherias, which is a reference to the valves, not the valves, the bellows on the fueches on the bandoneon. So I thought we'd hear a little bit of him playing with some other folks. And so here we're going to hear our first tune, classic tango, Che Buenos Aires. And it's 4 bandoneonists. We're going to hear Pablo. We're going to hear sort of living legend Nestor Marconi, and then 2 people from the younger generation who I love, Asheline Pais and someone we've played a lot on this show, Natsuki Nishihara. And this is their version of Che Buenos Aires.

0: Fuecheri, new album from Pablo Jaurena. We heard first Che Buenos Aires with Nestor Marconi, Asher en Paris, and Natsuki Nishihara, and that was followed up by, it was actually Canaro en Paris, which we've heard recently, including a version, a very different version, by Victor Lavagen, who was in that recording as well, along with Ramiro Boero, Camilo Ferrero, and they added some bass there from Ignacio Warchowski. Heavy hitters.
1: Sweet.
0: Yeah.
1: And your description of the construction of the bandoneon reminded me of something, and that is that, you know, when I'm watching folks playing the bandoneon, you know, hitting it on their leg, it's you know, it's very similar to the instrument one would use in older times to blow air into a fire.
0: Oh, yeah. So we use the same word, fueches bellos. Yeah, yeah,
1: in the smithy shop trying to forge the hammer of Thor. You know, they're like...
0: Phil, have you been watching television lately?
1: I was, yes. I got hooked on that thing. If you've seen it, you know what it is. But anyway... They needed a better bellows than what they had.
0: I haven't seen the show that you're referencing.
1: And a bandoneon player to pump it.
0: Definitely. Yeah. Imagine if all of the Bronze Age was powered by bandoneonists, you know?
1: Be a lot of strong steel out there, I guess. Okay.
0: All right, what are we going to hear next here, Phil? As all of you rush to tacomaradio.org for this wonderful donation week to support the station, tell us what music we're going to hear.
1: Sexteto Cristal.
0: I'm in.
1: Which has become really popular with our DJs here in around DC anyway.
0: I heard it in Milongas in Illinois, played by a Miami DJ. So, I'm hearing Cristal everywhere.
1: So really popular, but I found three valses that have a little bit of a you know, different kind of sound that I like, and not songs that are not the ones that I hear all the time when I'm out and about. So here we go.
0: Fabulous.

0: 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Oh, this has been a lovely hour, Phil.
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0: 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Gotta love it.
1: It's a beautiful duet. I love playing that with my friend Stratos up in New York. I'll play the second vocal part he sings. Mm.
0: Dueto de Antonio.
1: Yeah.
0: We're on our way out of here.
1: Yeah.
0: Thanks for joining us.
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Did you detect a theme there? Yeah, all the songs on this week's Ramble are all about the joy and the power of radio. So I started that set with that terrific Joni Mitchell song from For the Roses in 1972, You Turn Me On, I'm a Radio. After that, we heard Billy Strings and Molly Tuttle, their version of the song Listen to the Radio. It's from the tribute album More Than a Whisper, celebrating the music of Nancy Griffith. That song was on Nancy's album Storms back in, I think, 1989. We heard Maya Sharp with that really funny, sexy striptease song, Nothing But the Radio. And then Margot Price, her song called Simply Radio, all about tuning people out and using radio as a real escape. And she says, the only thing I have on is the radio, which is kind of a spin on the line attributed to Marilyn Monroe, may even be true, about she was asked about posing nude for a calendar, and she said, apparently, it's not quite true. I had nothing on. The radio was on. So why am I playing all these radio songs? Of course, this is fundraising week here at Wowdy. 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No ads, no algorithms, but so much eclectic music programming, which I love. 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I was at NPR for 38 years, many of those years on the air as a host and correspondent. 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Go to tacomaradio.org. This next batch of songs, some have radio right there in the title. Others, maybe it's a reference tucked in somewhere in the lyric. So listen up.

lovely. Radio's on, windows rolled up and my mind's rolled down. Headlights shining like silver moons rolling on the ground. We made love in every way love can be made.

guitar hum. Saturday made Sunday feel like it would never come. Gonna be a long Monday, sitting all alone on a mountain by a river that has no end. Gonna be a long

I started that set out with the song Radio Operator from Roseanne Cash. It's a song she wrote about her dad, Johnny Cash. He was a radio operator in the U.S. Air Force in the 1950s, stationed in Germany, intercepting Morse code transmissions from Russia. Then a few more oblique, sideways radio references. First from Jimmy LaFave and his song The Great Night. He has those images of gospel radio pouring out on a nighttime drive across the country. We followed that with John Prine, his song Long Monday, with that perfect line, the radio's on, the windows rolled up, and my

love eclectic music and volunteer because we love sharing music with you. I learn things when I listen to the station, hear new music all the time. I never know what I'm going to get, and there is surprise and serendipity at every moment. There are a dozen new shows this year, including this one, The Ramble. 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

17, maybe 18 is right. But I'll never forget those baby blues and the glow of that dashboard light. I won her heart the week before, and it was hot right from the start. I busted her brother Billy's mouth.

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My flower baby was a mother. 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My heart was full and in my head I could hear a long, long song.

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1: I ended that set with two country artists that I really like. Ending there with Hippie Radio from Eric Church. And before that, Radio Land from Ashley McBride, her debut album from 2018. We heard Rhett Miller from his solo album, The Believer, with the old 97 song, Singular Girl. And I started out with Patty Griffin and that image of radio waves flying out over the ocean on her song, Carry Me, from her album, Flaming Red. I'm Melissa Block. 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And thank you in advance for donating.

Oh, yeah. I started that set out with Bruce Springsteen's Radio Nowhere from his 2007 album Magic. After that, we heard country singer Cassie Ashton with the song Ride or Die Radio, all about radio being like a lifeline, radio that is always live, always by your side. And finally, Tom Petty, of course, the title song from his album The Last DJ, about that DJ who plays what he wants to play and says what he wants to say, which does seem kind of perfect for this wowdy fundraising week, if you ask me. Corporate commercial radio is, as you know, so sanitized and programmed and mediocre. That's why a station like Wowdy is such a relief. And what I love about Wowdy and all the folks who work here is that it is the opposite of all that corporate stuff. We do play what we want to play, and we play what you tell us you want to hear. So you hear voices of all kinds and genres of all kinds. I mean, the range of music you hear on the station is incredible. Soul music and blues, hardcore, Zydeco, funk, ballads, Americana shows like this one. 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As I close out this hour, I think I have time for one more song, and I'm going to be playing Paul Thorne, his song, What I Could Do, from his album Never Too Late to Call. I'm Melissa Block. Thank you so much for joining me on this week's Ramble. I will be back next Thursday. Until then, I hope you have a great week.

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1: Once I was a boogie singer, playing in a rock and roll band, and I never had no problem burning down the one night stands. Then everything around me got to start to feeling so low, and I decided quickly to just go down and check out the show. For there was dancing and singing and moving to the grooving, and just when it hit me, somebody turned around and shouted, "Play that funky music, white boy. Play that funky music right. Play that funky music, white boy. Lay down the boogie and play that funky music till you die." First it wasn't easy. Changing rock and rolling minds. Yes, things were getting shaky. I thought I'd have to leave it behind, but things get so much better. I'm funking out in every way, but I shan't forget that feeling and how I learned my lesson that day. For you see, there was dancing and singing and moving to the grooving, and just when it hit me, somebody turned around and shouted, "Play that funky music, white boy. Play that funky music right. Play that funky music, white boy. Lay down the boogie and play that funky music till you die. Till you die!" They shouted, "Play that funky music. Play that funky music. Play that funky music. Play that funky music. Play that funky music. Damn your fingers, play that funky music. Hit me one time. Now hit me two times. Now three times! Now hit me 13 times!

Indeed. If luck is on my side, I will be for the rest of my years playing that funky music till I die. I'm DJ Special Sauce, and this is a special edition of Hot Sauce Lounge, where I will welcome you to the last day of Tacoma Radio's Fun Drive show and share how and why you can help keep the spirit of radio alive at WOWD 94.3. This is

I'm DJ Special Sauce for the Hot Sauce Lounge, and you heard Regina Spector's On the Radio, General Electric's Raid the Radio, and Camper Von Beethoven's Good Guys and Bad Guys. And can you guess which one we are here at Wowdy? Of course, we're the good guys, because we don't track your listening habits. 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And now I'm going to play a song called Ask the DJ, which reminds me that you can always ask me a question about the music I play, about my show, or even about this radio station by finding Hot Sauce Lounge on Facebook and sending me a message.

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I played Mr. Hudson in the Library's Ask the DJ, Mojo Nixon's Pirate Radio, Queen's Radio Gaga covered by the Red Hot Chili Peppers, and the Ting Ting's Great DJ. And speaking of great DJs, it's me, DJ Special Sauce. And yes, I am a great DJ. 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

0: DJ Special Sauce, and I just played XTC's Radio in Motion. I played Bow Wow Wow's Radio G-String, which is kind of a funny song, and I played Joe Jackson's On Your Radio. Hey, as we move into the season of giving, I realize how much I keep my radio on in the background at all times, and I'm reminded of how thankful I am for my radio colleagues, who are some of the best and brightest in the DC industry. 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

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Superbuses on the Radio. And a quirky little cover of Mexican Radio by Lee Presson and the Nails. 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

Oh, yeah. Make for those rough and quick transitions. Good afternoon. This is Butch. 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I'll be here till 5 o'clock this afternoon. Just heard new music from Swell Maps. I played something a couple weeks ago from the Peel Sessions of theirs, which just came out a little while ago, like last fall. And they have a brand new record. It's really just Jowhead now, but because Epic Soundtracks died in 1997 and Nikki Sudden died in 2006, but Richard Earle, Phones Sportsman, and Golden Cockerel are all still alive, and Mr. Sportsman and Mr. Cockerel both contribute to the new album. Hack Utopia from Swell Maps, a record called C21, released on Rather Records in the UK on March 13th. New Pornographers coming back to town. They are going to be at the 9:30 Club next Thursday, the 21st, with Will Sheff. And we heard Mass Romantic, title track of the album, originally released on Mint Records in 2000, reissued by Matador in 2003, and now you can get it on Matador very easily. And then back at the beginning, a shout out to Jonathan Richman on the anniversary of his birth, born on May 16th, 1951. Classic Modern Lovers, Old World from their self-titled record, originally on Home of the Hits in 1976, and I think it was recorded like 1973. And such an amazing band. Jonathan Richman, Jerry Harrison, of course, the Talking Heads, David Robinson, the Cars, Ernie Brooks, who was a Harvard graduate, Jerry Harrison's college roommate, and a totally interesting person in his own right. It was he and Mr. Harrison that kind of, I don't know, that they discovered Mr. Richman, but he used to play apparently in Cambridge Commons, and they saw him and made connections with him, and then the rest is history. But anyway, happy birthday to you, Jonathan Richman. It's WOWD's Spring Fun Drive. 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Not one interstitial artist this week, but several, and the one we're listening to right now is Craig Taborn, Tomika Reed, and Chez Smith, their newest record as a trio, called Dream Archives, released on ECM on January 16th. This is their cover of the Jerry Allen tune, When Kabuya Dances, here on WOWD.

0: Hey, bro. What's happening, bro? Got that good Chiba Chiba. Right on. You down?
1: I'm ready.
0: Good Chiba Chiba. Chiba Chiba. 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
1: Yeah.

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0: You want a pound or a dime, man?
1: You get a dime. 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
0: All right. 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Hey, sis.
2: Yeah.
0: Hey, sis.
2: Yeah, man.
0: Got that chiba chiba. I'm the hoochie coochie man. I got that mojo thing.

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Kyle Thomas to his grandma, also a member of Ty Siegel's Muggers Band, which is, I don't know, one of the greatest bands ever, I think. And I was also this many years ago when I realized that he played guitar and sang in the band Witch with Jay Maskus on drums, Dave Sweetapple, the late great Dave Sweetapple. Reminds me of Joe Jackson, that particular tune, Landline, from his newest record, Moo, which is on the Mup label, released on March 27th. And I got a landline because I'm so old school, but I would prefer that you just not call me at all, if that's okay with you. Shout out to David Byrne before that, in honor of his birthday, born on the 14th of May, 1952. Heard some Talking Heads from the Tentative Decisions demos and live, released on Sire and Rhino on March 6th. The three CD set includes the original 1975-76 demos, the CBS Columbia demos from 1975, live at Max's Kansas City in October of 1976, and live at Jabberwocky in Syracuse on January 26, 1977. And that's

What we heard, Take Me to the River, the Al Green tune from the Jabberwocky Club in Syracuse, New York. Happy birthday to you, David Byrne. Another birthday shout out right before that to Stevie Wonder, born on May 13th, 1950. 76 years old, Mr. Stevie Wonder. Too High he was from Inner Visions, released on Tamla in 1973. Something about, I think the lyrics, I never really paid that close of attention, but something about how the girl that he wants to get with is smoking the reefer, and that Stevie likes that idea or makes him uncomfortable. I can't quite figure out which. People who are not uncomfortable with the idea of smoking some of that reefer is Harlem Underground band Smokin' Chiba Chiba from their self-titled record, released on Paul Winley Records in 1976. Not so much a band as a vehicle for label owner Paul Winley and his wife Ann to make some money, but the band was made up of some excellent musicians, including Earl Williams on drums, Buddy Lucas on harmonica, Dave Baby Cortez on organ, and Sterling McGee on bass, who was later part of the duo Satan and Adam, if you remember those guys, kind of blues duo. And the guitarist doing the whittle psychedelic guitar is none other than George Benson. So there you go, Harlem Underground band back at the beginning. People coming to town this week, there are tons of them, and I'll run it down as quickly as I can so that you can know what's going on this week in case you're wanting to leave your house tonight, Thursday. Tonight, Zoe Jorgensen Trio and Luke Stewart Joe Via Armstrong Duo at Rhizome. Also, Brian Settle's Trio is at JoJo's. That starts at like 6:30 p.m. On the 15th, Failure and All Under Heaven are at Union Stage. Also, Mountain Goats at the Fillmore Silver Spring. On the 16th, there's an Inner Ear Studio Stage Flyer Wall Workshop down in Arlington to help preserve the memory of the location of the former Inner Ear Studio. It's part of the new 2700 Art Space Stage. Check it out. That's at 27 South Nelson Street in Arlington. 10 a.m. to 12 noon on Saturday. Help them poster up there. Also, another thing going on in the afternoon on the 16th is that Howard Wolfling, former D.C. resident, is doing a book reading at the Arlington Public Library Courthouse location for a new compilation of his zines, Decenes and Discords. That's at 2 p.m. on Saturday afternoon. Some zines that he did back in the late 70s, early 80s, I think. Also, another reading on the 16th, J. Hunter Bennett, More Punk Than the Public Library, The Adventures of a Little Free Punk Rock Bookstore in Washington, D.C., with Kim Coletta from Jawbox. That's a Politics and Prose. And J. Hunter Bennett is from the band Dot Dash. That's at 5 p.m. on the 16th. Then later that night, Sluice and Hiding Places are at the Metro Gallery. On Sunday, the British shoegaze band Chapter House from old school shoegaze band is at the Black Cat with She's Green. Monday the 18th, Between the Buried and Me, Imperial Triumphant, The World's a Beautiful Place, and I Am No Longer Afraid to Die. That's the 9:30 Club. On the 19th, Tuesday, Black Angels and L.A. Witch at the 9:30 Club. And then Thursday, as I mentioned, New Pornographers and Will Sheff are at the 9:30 Club. And then that show, I think, is sold out. If you can't get to that show, September 30th, they're going to be at the Retcher up in Baltimore. And Thursday, the 21st, is the beginning of the Maryland Death Fest. That goes through Sunday, 5/24. Great stuff, including the Finnish band Oranssi Pazuzu, who are one of my favorite bands ever. And I'm still trying to figure out a way to get to that show because that is sold out, and they've almost sold out of everything at the Maryland Death Fest, but it's so cool. Janelle Lapine is what we're listening to right now, our interstitial-ish music. It's the title track of their new record, Slowly Melting, released on Cuneiform on March 27th, a true solo album, as Janelle played just about everything herself. We're in the middle of our spring fun drive here at WOWD. Show us some love. 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So do it.

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flying on my Roman commander. Just like that night we snuck out lay by the creek.

That is a band, Sluice, from down in North Carolina, and they're going to be up in our neck of the woods playing at the Metro Gallery in Baltimore on the 16th, as I mentioned, with Hiding Places, great band, also originally from North Carolina, now based out of New York. Heard something called Centurion from the record Radial Gate from Sluice, released on the Ruination Record Company in 2023. They just put out a new album called Companion in March of this year, but I really like that song, Centurion, so that is what we heard. Another song I really like a lot is Prisoners from Rain Parade from their Explosions in the Glass Palace record, released on Enigma in 1984. L.A. Paisley Underground band, though I recall them saying they're more influenced by television than any of the 60s bands everybody assumes with the Paisley Underground folks. New music from Population 2 right before that. They are from Montreal, Canada. One of my favorite records from last year. They've got a new thing called Gimmicks Serpent a Shell, released on Bond Sound in Canada on May 1st. Gimmicks is new, and Serpent was from 2024, originally only on cassette. Now they're combined together in, I guess, a piece of the vinyl. Angelisma from Population 2, and then a band called Coe's Brothers before that. Cause I Don't Know, from originally from a 7-inch called I'm in Jail, released on the Top Label in Malaysia in 1970. Find it much more easily on the Far East Far Out compilation. 6-CD set of stuff from that part of the world, which is just amazing. Coe's Brothers, Cause I Don't Know. 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Ray is coming up, usually with the best hour of ska anywhere, but today maybe not ska? I don't know. We'll have to see. It's coming up at 5 o'clock here on WOWD 94.3 FM.

0: 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You are now tuned in to Rudy Patootie right here on Tacoma Radio. Welcome to this very special day, because today not only is it our spring fund drive this week, so we're kicking that off today. You'll hear more about this soon from me, but just for now, letting you know, head over to tacomaradio.org and donate to us. Also, so much fun on the show today. It's not ska, but it is. Lots of covers, well, covers and ska songs and not ska bands and ska bands all playing ska songs. So that's a lot. We're going to hear from all kinds of bands that are not ska bands playing ska music. We're going to hear from bands that used to be ska bands, but aren't anymore. Shout out to you, No Doubt, and RX Bandits. And we're going to kick it off with who else but The Wiggles, along with obviously Kylie Minogue, covering a favorite, Monkey Man. It's great. It sounds like this. We're going to go through and have so much fun today with all kinds of ska, not ska, anti-ska, upside down checkerboards, right side up checkerboards. It's going to be great. Here you go, Monkey Man by The Wiggles, Kylie Minogue.
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Meet Me in Brooklyn by Yaya Bae. That's off her album Remember Your North Star. She's more of an R&B and hip-hop artist, and yet that beautiful track, we had some ska roots happening there. You are tuned in to Rudy Patootie right here on Tacoma Radio, where this week we are enjoying ska songs performed by musicians who are not ska musicians, or ska songs performed by bands who were ska bands but no longer identify as ska bands. No doubt, shout out to you once again, our expandits, you too. We're gonna hear some genre bending, we're gonna hear all kinds of fun stuff. You're hearing a little Shaggy behind me right now, Boombastic, who's gonna play while I share just some information with you, because not only is it the week of Rudy Patootie where we're turning ska 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Because it is our spring fun drive, and we would love for you to support us. I'll share more about that in some upcoming breaks, but I know you want to hear a little Shaggy. Coming up in this block, oh yeah, we're going to hear from No Doubt. We're also going to hear from Huerto and Lito Pimienta, also known not ska bands, but feeling those ska vibes. Lots more coming up here on Rudy Patootie. Thanks for tuning in. Thanks for donating. Have some tunes.

Leave It in the Ska by Jeff Rosenstock off of his album Ska Dream, which was an entire album of ska covers of his own album No Dream. Jeff Rosenstock, another Long Island alum, much like myself, just had roots in the Long Island ska scene. Once upon a time, when we were teenagers, he was part of a group called ASOB that was very ska, and moved on to bomb the music industry and many other bands from there. As a self-titled artist, Jeff Rosenstock, a lot of his songs are no longer ska, but Ska Dream, an album completely covering his own music in ska form. Truly a wonderful situation. So many bops. A true ska musician at heart, and we love to see it. Before that, another band that had roots in ska, but no longer. That was No Doubt, Get on the Ball, off of their self-titled album, back from once upon a time when they were indeed a ska band. You are tuned in to Rudy Patootie right here on Tacoma Radio. 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More info at hillcenterdc.org. Well, up next on Rudy Patootie, we got a lot more ska, as expected, both by ska bands and former ska bands and non-ska bands. But I also, before we get back to it, gotta let you know that we, WOWD, we are celebrating 10 years of listener-supported non-commercial radio this year. That's no ads, no algorithms. 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We're genre bending a little once again. You hear some UB40 in the background. That's the way you do the things you do. And up next, we're gonna hear from another classic band. I gotta let you know, we're going over to The Clash. And also by special request from another WOWD DJ, we're gonna hear The Streets after that. You're tuned in to Rudy Patootie right here on Tacoma Radio.

moves forward. As we progress to the checkpoint, I wholeheartedly agree with your viewpoint, but this ain't your typical garage joint. I make points which hold significance. That ain't a bag, it's a shit.

can't remember to forget you. Wow, that's a track by Shakira and Rihanna. Shout out to them for incorporating some upbeats into those downbeats of that song. You heard that right here on Rudy Patootie on Tacoma Radio, where we are enjoying a show, an hour of ska by not ska bands, and also ska by former ska bands that are no longer ska bands. We're genre bending. We're having some fun this week. And what a great time to do it, because we are in the midst of our spring fund drive. And it's an exciting time. Also, because not only that, last year, the Washington City Paper readers voted us the best radio station in DC. 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Let me give you some tunes to do that along too. Up next, we're going to hear what you're hearing behind me is the Tiaras, the Soy Chingona. They have lots of ska influence in a lot of their songs, but not quite a ska band. Excuse me, not quite a ska band, I wouldn't say. We're going to have some fun ones in this block too. We're going to hear from the Beatles and Amy Winehouse, among others. We might hear a cover that we've heard earlier, but with a different twist, because a different artist. There's going to be some fun stuff. Lots more ahead here on Tacoma Radio, on Rudy Patootie. So don't go anywhere, or do, but keep your listening device open. Here you go. Here's the Tiaras right here on Tacoma Radio.

the late, great Amy Winehouse with her version of Monkey Man. Wow, wow, what a classic. Before that, we had the Beatles, Obla Di Obla Da, Songs of Ska by Musicians of Not Ska. To continue the trend for today's show, thanks for tuning in to Rudy Patootie right here on Tacoma Radio. And thanks to all of you who took our listener survey earlier this year. You told us that you love WOWD for the discovery and the diversity you find here, that most of you tune in nearly every day. Wow. 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Wow, thanks for that love. Thanks for listening to us every day. That's so cool. Thanks to, yeah, those of you who enjoy the station. We're here. Us DJs are here because you're here. And I don't know. I can't speak for everyone, I guess. But for myself, I love making music for y'all. Well, playing music for y'all. Making music is a different thing that I also do. But we'll talk about that another time. But I do love playing ska for you every week here on Tacoma Radio. And if you enjoy it too, please consider a donation over at tacomaradio.org. Unfortunately, though, this show does end at 6 p.m. every week, but don't worry, it comes back at 5 p.m. the following Thursday. And at 6 p.m., the fun does not end here on Tacoma Radio, because coming up next, we've got Almost Cut My Hair Metal. DJ Plug Ugly explores the rise of hair metal and mainstream metal from the 80s and 90s, from its origins in glam and punk until the rise of grunge and its eventual demise. Then at 7, it's Indie Penchant. DJ Sarah P brings you new music from First President of Japan, Girls on Toast, Katie Alice Greer, Ren Riot, and more. And then at 9, it's In the Jazz Kitchen, where Michael Phillips cooks up a batch of gourmet jazz. And on Friday at 8 a.m. for you early birds, we got Ballads in the Morning. That's folk music from various traditions. There's also so much more coming up on Friday here on Tacoma Radio. Go while you're heading over to tacomaradio.org to send us a little donation. You can also head over and check out the schedules, see all the upcoming shows over there, because there is so much ahead. Behind me the music behind me you're hearing right now, Beastie Boys and Santa Gold. We love that there's so many bands and artists that love dabbling with some ska. Here, take a listen for a second.

I'm going to try to leave you with a couple more before I go, though. We are running low on time here on Tacoma Radio. We're going to hear from RX Bandits and The Offspring, at least, before I go. But maybe we'll get in a couple more as well, maybe one more as well. Bands that I did not get to feature today. There's so many more. There's so many more songs I would have loved to play for y'all today. We didn't hear from Lily Allen today, but rest assured, she dabbles in some ska. The Cat Empire, of course, they dabble in ska as well. And the Amsterdam Klezmer Band. So fun. Other punk bands, lots of other stuff. Maybe we'll just have to do a follow-up show sometime soon. It's been very fun hanging out with y'all today, spinning these tracks. If you've enjoyed what you've heard and you love more ska content, ska memes, other updates throughout the week, you can follow me over on Instagram at rudy.patootie. That's at rudie.patootie. Otherwise, stay rude, stay cool. I'll see you next week, Thursday at 5 p.m. here on WOWD.

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This is the Almost Cut My Hair Metal Show. I'm your host, Plug Ugly. And we got a great show for you today. Got a lot of good music I want to get in. I want to get it as much as possible, so we're going to go ahead and start it. This song comes with a spoken word part by none other than Iggy Pop. So this is Black Sunshine.

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On Tuesday, June 16th at 7 p.m., People's Book presents New York Times bestseller Lisa C. at the Montgomery College Cultural Center to discuss her new book, Daughters of the Sun and the Moon. 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You know, it means everything. We work really hard. We're given the freedom to bring the music that we want to bring and share with you. And, you know, it's really nice when you guys show the love. 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

All right, a little Dave Mustaine there at Megadeth. 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I think everybody in the metal community knows that we welcome misfits and, you know, the misunderstood, and we've all felt like that every now and then. This music empowers us. So this is what keeps us going. And if you want to keep that going, make a donation to support heavy metal and every genre on this station. Because it's really important, because we do this all ourselves, and we're only here because of listeners, and that's our main source of income. So make a donation, and we're going to keep it going here. This is the freaking Prince of Darkness, the legend, the goat, the man.

All right, that's going to do it for tonight. That's all the time they give me. I really enjoyed bringing this to you tonight. It's been a great show. If you like what I'm doing or you have a request, shoot us an email here at the studio. If you think I suck, still send an email. But we're going to keep it going. Stick around for Sarah P. Indy Pinchett's coming up next. That'll be coming up shortly. This is Mad Season with I Don't Know Anything.

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It's time for Indie Penchant.

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0: You're listening to Indie Penchant. Got a great show for you this evening. We just heard from a local artist named Keegan Del Rio. They have a June 20th show coming up at the Pie Shop. And then we heard from First President of Japan. And I'll clue you in, there have been no presidents of Japan, actually. First President of Japan is from Brooklyn, led by vocalist and clown Non Kuramoto. They describe themselves as clown punk, and their concerts include shouting and performance art. Coming up, a local set, we have Girls on Toast. They have a new album out, Ammonite. They have a lot of concert dates coming up, as do Ren Riot and Nighthawk, all local bands coming up.
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0: You're listening to Tacoma Radio, Indie Penchant. My name is Sarah P., your host. We just heard from Nighthawk. The name of the track we heard was Scary Movie. Tomorrow, May 15th, they're releasing their new EP, Little Pilot. Nighthawk will be playing on May 23rd at Songbird, and then also at Quarry House on June 11th. Before Nighthawk, we heard something new from Ren Riot. Hunt You Down was the name of the track. Ren Riot is performing June 6th at Pride Fest in Boyds, Maryland, and June 28th at Songbird. Before Ren Riot, we heard from Ammonite. They'll be playing May 15th at Holy Frijoles in Baltimore, and May 16th at the Punk Rock parking lot at Backyard Grill in Virginia, May 23rd at Nice and Easy in Northeast DC, which bills itself as a biker bar where dogs are always allowed. And May 27th, they'll be making their debut at the Black Cat. It'll be a tribute to poet Andrea Gibson. Aaron Frisbee of Ammonite also has a few concerts billed as Aaron Frisbee and the Little Wilds. So there's going to be at least three concerts, and Aaron will be playing with different artists at each concert. So we've got the Pie Shop on May 26th with Somebody's Daughter, Vivian Gray, and Organized Chaos. And then on May 31st, also Pie Shop with Timber Bridges and the Annie Stokes Band. And then the next one is scheduled July 26th at Dewdrop Inn with Fields and Forests. 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
1: Howdy, howdy, listeners. This is Dee Nicole, host of The Sound of Soul with Dee Nicole, every other Sunday evening from 8 to 10 p.m. right here on Tacoma Radio. When you join me, you'll hear classic R&B from the 1950s to the 1980s, from doo-wop and rock and roll to Motown and Philly soul. And you never know what artist might drop by. So join me on the air. I look to see you there.
0: Tacoma Radio is proud to be the media sponsor of AFI Silver Theater in downtown Silver Spring. 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And here's something from a DC artist, Broommaker, from a brand new album.

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0: 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This evening, we're mostly enjoying recent and new releases, local artists, and some favorites of mine from the past few months. We just heard from Sea Blight. They're not together anymore, unfortunately, but I wanted to play something from Lauren Matsui's band because she is also featured in the previous track. The Sea Blight song was called Cerulean. And before that, a new release from Above Me. Above Me is a project of Rick Altieri, formerly of Blue Ocean and the drummer in Aluminum. Lauren Matsui is on this record as well. The Above Me track we heard was called Water Drops. And before that, one of my favorites from the last 5 months or so, Noso, that's spelled N-O-S-O, and we heard the song Sugar. Before Noso, we heard something from Blackout Transmission from their recent album Twilight and Resonance. We heard When the Aspens Turn. Starting things off, something brand new from a local artist, Broommaker. We heard the track Philomena Holds Her Lilies. That was from the album Hourglass, which officially will be released in a few days from now. One more interesting fact, both Broommaker and the band before them, Blackout Transmission, are on the record label Etche, which is spelled E-T-X-E. Etche is a Basque term meaning a home. Greg Svittle is the nucleus of Broommaker. There are some really great local artists on this album. I don't see the full liner notes, but on some of the songs, we have Rebecca Berlin playing piano, Hester Doyle on cello, and of course, Greg Svittle, banjo, guitar, and voice, Annette Wasilik, guitar and voice, and Aaron Buchheister on dobro, mandolin, and pedal steel, and Don Godwin on percussion. Broommaker's upcoming shows. Saturday, May 15th in Gaithersburg at Grape Escape with Rebecca Berlin and Joe Isaacs. Sunday, May 16th at Mackenzie's Tunes and Tonics. That's in Fairfax, Virginia. May 30th in Washington, D.C. at Petworth Porch Fest. And then, let's see, we're looking at July 12th at the Sandy Spring Songwriter Showcase. Also, make sure you tune in to Indie Penchant in 2 weeks on May 28th because Greg Svittle of Broommaker and Hester Doyle, the cellist, will be here to discuss the making of Broommaker's record, Hourglass. That's in 2 weeks.
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